0: Nostalgie. Nur die größten Songs.
1: I've heard people say that too much of anything is not good for you, baby. But I don't know about that. There's many times that we've loved and we've shared love and made love. It doesn't seem to me like it's enough. It's just not enough, baby.

0: and songs.
1: Hey Peter, it's 80s time. I'll take over for the next half hour, right here on Nostalgie. And in about 10 minutes or so, there's a slightly Australian feel from one of my favourite female artists. But first, let's have some Bon Jovi.

This is Kim Wilde, and this is the Kim Wilde 80s Show by Nostalgie. Next, it's a beautiful song by Peter Cetera, which came out pretty much straight after he left the band Chicago, and it's one of the iconic power ballads of the 80s. Absolutely beautiful. And I did say that we had a slightly Australian feel to the programme too, so later you can hear John Farnham, Midnight Oil, and one of my all-time favourite female vocalists, Olivia Newton-John, with ELO. Tonight.